0: Bracey Abrams, that's so true. Good morning, Melbourne. Welcome to Pre-Drinks. It is Jace and Clint. Someone's brought a guest to Pre-Drinks.
1: Well, we've dragged somebody in from the cold, haven't we?
0: Yes. Lauren, welcome to the 5:30 show.
2: Hello. I'm going to do whatever I'm told because I know I'm in your man territory here.
0: Well, she really is bloking it on, isn't she? You can hear it in the voice. Hey, 13 24 10 is our number. What would you like Lauren to bring?